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2: Now for a look at your Weather Command forecast. Tonight, mostly cloudy, rain showers, and slight chance of thunderstorms in the evening with a chance of rain after midnight. Lows in the mid-50s, northwest winds 5 to 10 miles per hour, chance of precipitation 80%. Tomorrow, not as warm, mostly cloudy, slight chance of rain in the morning, then chance of rain showers and a slight chance of thunderstorms in the afternoon. Highs in the mid-70s, north winds 10 to 20 miles per hour with a chance of precipitation 50%.
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Stargazing from Miles Smith. Hey, it's Hayden. It's the weekend, finally. And the Great American State Fair concerts losing their star power already. That's coming up with The Buzz. This is CNS Spyro and Die on This Hill.

Taylor Swift, I don't think she's mad about her boyfriend drinking a beer. No, it was all in good fun. The Great American State Fair concert's losing star power just one day after the lineup dropped. This is supposed to happen on the National Mall in D.C. starting in June. Young MC is already out. Morris Day, the Commodores, they're gone. Brett Michaels pulled out. And Martina McBride, she was pretty much the headliner and said that things started changing. What we were told is, in fact, not what is happening. The only people left are Vanilla Ice and Milli Vanilli. Well, the one living half of Milli Vanilli. And now a list of things from Progressive Insurance: home, auto, boat.

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0: Harry Styles getting married in December. That's the rumor. 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
1: ABC News, I'm Dave Packard. Firefighters in Washington State near Portland, Oregon, are continuing to try to recover bodies from this week's rupture of a tank at a paper mill. Longview Fire Chief Brad Henning.
2: Our entry crews have recovered a seventh individual from the scene.
1: Two more bodies believed to be still around the tank. One of the missing villagers trapped for a week inside of a flooded cave in Laos has been rescued. Four others remain inside. A Situation Room meeting today to consider a deal with Iran. In the end, President Trump making no announcement of any decision. And President Trump's so-called weaponization fund that would make payments to those it determines were wronged by the Biden administration blocked today by a federal judge. Another federal judge has ordered that the president's name be removed from the Kennedy Center in Washington, D.C. Congress gave Kennedy Center its name, and only Congress can change it. Trump now posting that, quote, he has no interest in renovating the Kennedy Center. This is ABC News.
3: Tomorrow is Living History Day in Havre, and the Fort Assiniboine Preservation Society has special activities taking place at the fort that day. Emily Mayer, chairwoman of the Preservation Society, explains what is taking place.
4: We're, of course, giving tours, as well as there will be Native American dancers. And Ron Smith will be

0: uniformed cavalry soldier on his horse. And, of course, the interpretive center will be open, and then also apartment number 3.
1: The Frank DeRosa Railroad Museum, H. Earl Clack Museum, Haver Beneath the Streets, and Wapichugan Buffalo Jump will also be open and offering special activities on Saturday. Bill Lanier left his position as a Hill County Commissioner this week. Before he left, he discussed one of the projects the commission had been working on at the Haver Senior Center.
2: Well, we've cleaned up quite a bit in the last couple of months. Part of the things is we've stored a lot of things over the years that we haven't necessarily needed to. We've gone back, we've shredded a lot of things, and we've followed the state guidelines in document retention.
1: Remaining commissioners Jake Strissel and Sherry Williams will select a new commissioner to fill Lanier's position until December 31st of this year. Montana Fish, Wildlife, and Parks Becoming an Outdoors Woman program will be hosting a Get Hooked on Fly Fishing workshop in Kalispell on Saturday, June 13th. The class will cover the basics of fly fishing equipment, maintaining the hatch, reading water and where to fish, casting techniques, fishing regulations, handling fish, safety, and ethics. The cost to attend is $15, and you can find out more information and register starting Saturday, May 30th on the Montana FWP website. 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
4: Now for a look at your Weather Command forecast. Tonight, mostly cloudy, rain showers, and slight chance of thunderstorms in the evening with a chance of rain after midnight. Lows in the mid-50s, northwest winds 5 to 10 miles per hour, chance of precipitation 80%. Tomorrow, not as warm, mostly cloudy, slight chance of rain in the morning, then chance of rain showers and a slight chance of thunderstorms in the afternoon. Highs in the mid-70s, north winds 10 to 20 miles per hour with a chance of precipitation 50%.
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0: Madonna with Sabrina Carpenter and Bring Your Love. Hey, it's Hayden. It's time for music news. Great article in People magazine. Alex Warren opening up. 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
3: Tonight, mostly cloudy, rain showers, and slight chance of thunderstorms in the evening with a chance of rain after midnight. Lows in the mid-50s, northwest winds 5 to 10 miles per hour, chance of precipitation 80%. Tomorrow, not as warm, mostly cloudy, slight chance of rain in the morning, then chance of rain showers and a slight chance of thunderstorms in the afternoon. Highs in the mid-70s, north winds 10 to 20 miles per hour with a chance of precipitation 50%.
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0: Oh, the first look is out. iPhone 18 Pro color options. 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
1: ABC News, I'm Dave Packer. There was a meeting in the Situation Room today, but when it was over, President Trump had no announcement about a possible deal with Iran.
2: President Trump saying Iran must allow the U.S. to remove Iran's highly enriched uranium. But Iran says their nuclear program, the key issue at the center of this conflict, is not a part of these negotiations.
1: ABC's Mary Bruce. President Trump's so-called weaponization fund that would compensate those who've supposedly been persecuted by the Biden administration, blocked today by a federal judge. Former Attorney General Pam Bondi appearing in a closed-door interview with members of the House Oversight Committee, facing questions about the Epstein files, and the ranking Democrat says she refused to answer any questions about President Trump. A Latvian mountaineering group announcing that three climbers on Alaska's Mount McKinley who fell near a treacherous pass on North America's tallest peak have died. A fourth climber was rescued. This is ABC News.
3: The Wapichugan Buffalo Jump is offering something new for Living History Day on Saturday. Caroline Tuss, manager of the site, explains.
4: So we will be open for some extended hours up at Wapichugan from 9 a.m. until 3 p.m. with tours all throughout the day. But we are a little bit different this year because we will be having unguided tours. So for the first time in probably over 15, almost 20 years, people will be able to enter the site and kind of guide themselves at a discounted rate.
3: Educational presentations and an atlatl throwing competition will also be happening on Saturday at the Buffalo Jump. A Great Falls man who was caught trafficking fentanyl pills admitted to charges, acting U.S. Attorney Tim Roscoe said. The defendant, Zachary Taylor Cortez, 28, pleaded guilty to one count of conspiracy to possess with the intent to distribute fentanyl and one count

0: prison, a $5 million fine, at least 4 years of supervised release, and a $100 special assignment. Chief U.S. District Judge Brian M. Morris presided and will determine any sentence after considering the U.S. sentencing guidelines and other statutory factors. Sentencing was set for September 24th of this year. Cortez was remanded pending further proceedings. Montana Fish, Wildlife, and Parks says a portion of the Gallatin River will close to boating temporarily starting today, while crews continue working with the U.S. Forest Service to install a new bridge replacing Markley Bridge near Big Sky. The closure will temporarily restrict boating on the Gallatin River from the Upper Deer Creek Boat Launch, located just above Markley Bridge, to the Portal Creek Boat Launch. Boaters will still be able to put in at the Portal Creek Boat Launch and float downstream. Wade angling and other walk-in use will continue to be allowed, except in the immediate area of bridge construction. The current closure will be lifted as soon as conditions follow. That's been a look at your local and state news from New Media Broadcasters.
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2: Now for a look at your Weather Command forecast. Tonight, mostly cloudy, rain showers, and slight chance of thunderstorms in the evening with a chance of rain after midnight. Lows in the mid-50s, northwest winds 5 to 10 miles per hour, chance of precipitation 80%. Tomorrow, not as warm, mostly cloudy, slight chance of rain in the morning, then chance of rain showers and a slight chance of thunderstorms in the afternoon. Highs in the mid-70s, north winds 10 to 20 miles per hour with a chance of precipitation 50%.
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0: 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Because it knows you want to hear more music. Well, we've got you covered.
1: We'll be happy together when you say Alexa enable KRYK the first time. Then it's Alexa open KRYK till the end of time.

0: just might. I remember when the original Rambo came out. First Blood, oh, it was great. The prequel, John Rambo, will be released June 4th of 2027. You got to wait till next year. Almost just exactly a year away. 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

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The band Camino coming up with a new one called Holly. You have to say it like that because there's an exclamation point in it. Holly. First Dasha, this is Austin.

0: 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So here, have another.
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0: 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Love that band. It's Hayden, and it's almost summertime. What are you going to do? You want to spend some time in nature? 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
5: Now for a look at your Weather Command forecast. Tonight, mostly cloudy, rain showers, and slight chance of thunderstorms in the evening with a chance of rain after midnight. Lows in the mid-50s, northwest winds 5 to 10 miles per hour, chance of precipitation 80%. Tomorrow, not as warm, mostly cloudy, slight chance of rain in the morning, then chance of rain showers and a slight chance of thunderstorms in the afternoon. Highs in the mid-70s, north winds 10 to 20 miles per hour with a chance of precipitation 50%.
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1: ABC News, I'm Dave Packer. A federal judge in Virginia ordered a temporary freeze on any payments from the Trump administration out of the $1.8 billion so-called anti-weaponization fund as a judge considers arguments in a lawsuit brought by a former January 6 prosecutor. The lead prosecutor in the federal case against former FBI Director James Comey, stemming from him posting seashells online, which the department claims was a threat against President Trump, withdrawing from the case. There was a meeting in the Situation Room today about a possible ceasefire extension with Iran, but President Trump has yet to announce any decision. Iran's proposal does not give up control of the Strait of Hormuz.
2: And it's far from clear whether or not the Iranians are ready to talk meaningfully about changing, first of all, its enrichment and also handing over that highly enriched uranium.
1: ABC's Ian Pannell, another victim pulled from the chemical tank rupture at a Washington State paper mill. Two workers remain unaccounted for. This is ABC News.
3: A bipartisan supermajority of Montana state senators sent a letter yesterday to Box Elder Democrat Senator Jonathan Windyboy, requesting that he resign from his position in the Senate following multiple sexual harassment and abuse allegations dating back decades. The letter, signed by 39 Republican and Democratic state senators, follows Windyboy's removal from committees earlier this month and repeated urging from Senate President Matt Rogier, Republican from Kalispell, and Senate Minority Leader Pat Flowers, Democrat from Bozeman, to resign. The letter notes that while Windyboy is entitled to due process, quote, the Montana Senate and the legislature as a whole have a duty to protect the ability of every legislator, staff person, and member of the public to safely do their jobs and participate in the legislative process in a dignified manner, end quote. The letter then goes on to state that, quote, choosing to resign is an opportunity to uphold the high standard that the public expects of its lawmakers and to show your dedication to the dignity of the Montana Senate. We also believe it would be the best decision for you personally, as this issue is not going to go away and will undoubtedly continue to escalate the longer you choose to remain in office, end quote. Senate leadership collected signatures from a supermajority of the chamber, despite five senators, in addition to Windyboy, being excluded from signing the letter. The four members of the Senate Ethics Committee were recused, and one senator is currently suspended from office by order of a district judge. The Frank DeRosa Railroad Museum is participating in Living History Day on

0: explains what they will be offering that day.
1: So we have the Pacific Junction Railway Club that will be running trains that day. They will have the downstairs trains, and it's the small HO scale model railroad club. They'll be running those trains in the basement of the Railroad Museum, as well as the ones on the main floor will be running.
0: All events at the Railroad Museum are free. That's been a look at your local and state news from New Media Broadcasters. 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
2: Now for a look at your Weather Command forecast. Tonight, mostly cloudy, rain showers, and slight chance of thunderstorms in the evening with a chance of rain after midnight. Lows in the mid-50s, northwest winds 5 to 10 miles per hour, chance of precipitation 80%. Tomorrow, not as warm, mostly cloudy, slight chance of rain in the morning, then chance of rain showers and a slight chance of thunderstorms in the afternoon. Highs in the mid-70s, north winds 10 to 20 miles per hour with a chance of precipitation 50%.
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0: 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If you love Taylor Swift, you're going to love this. Hang on.
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1: All your favorites are right here for free. 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
3: 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And from that day forward, just say, Alexa, open KRYK.

0: That's the new Olivia Rodrigo. Drop Dead. The album drops June 12th. And I'm Hayden. This is Music News. Your birth month might already have a Taylor Swift song assigned to it. Tomorrow's my birthday. If you're also in May, you should know that for May, Taylor Swift's song is Lover. That means we are loyal, romantic, warm, and magnetic. Basically, soft era Taylor energy for those of us born in May. It's according to Parade Magazine. Always fun to play along. And that's music news. 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
13: Now for a look at your Weather Command forecast. Tonight, mostly cloudy, rain showers, and slight chance of thunderstorms in the evening with a chance of rain after midnight. Lows in the mid-50s, northwest winds 5 to 10 miles per hour, chance of precipitation 80%. Tomorrow, not as warm, mostly cloudy, slight chance of rain in the morning, then chance of rain showers and a slight chance of thunderstorms in the afternoon. Highs in the mid-70s, north winds 10 to 20 miles per hour with a chance of precipitation 50%.
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0: At first, I just thought it was emo pop. Turns out he's kind of a rocker. Somber is up with Homewrecker in just minutes. He took home a couple of AMAs, by the way. He's next.
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1: ABC News, I'm Dave Packer. The State Department says it's optimistic it can work things out with Kenya after that nation's highest court put a pause on the Trump administration's plan to open a 50-bed field hospital in the country for Americans exposed to Ebola. The African CDC has suggested Kenya's government was pressured into housing the center. Louisiana Friday enacted a new congressional map that could help Republicans gain one more seat in the House of Representatives. The new map eliminates one of the state's two black majority districts. Democratic Louisiana Senator Royce DuPlessis.
2: We know we're going to end up right back in court because this map is a racially gerrymandered map, no matter how they try to spin it.
1: The federal judge who oversaw President Trump's lawsuit against the IRS now demanding answers from the president's lawyers and the DOJ over whether their settlement that created a $1.8 billion anti-weaponization fund may have amounted to an effort to intentionally deceive her. This Friday, a judge temporarily blocked payments from that fund. This is ABC News.
3: Tomorrow is Living History Day in Havre, and the Fort Assiniboine Preservation Society has special activities taking place at the fort that day. Emily Mayer, chairwoman of the Preservation Society, explains what is taking place.
4: We're, of course, giving tours, as well as there will be Native American dancers. And Ron Smith will be there as well, dressed as an authentic uniformed cavalry soldier on his horse. And, of course, the interpretive center will be open, and then also apartment number 3.
3: The Frank DeRosa Railroad Museum, H. Earl Clack Museum, Havre Beneath the Streets, and Wapichugan Buffalo Jump will also be open and offering special activities on Saturday. Bill Lanier left his position as a Hill County Commissioner this week. Before he left, he discussed one of the projects the commission had been working on at the Havre Senior Center.
5: Well, we've cleaned up quite a bit in the last couple months. Part of the things is we've stored a lot of things over the years that we haven't necessarily needed to. We've gone back, we've shredded a lot of things, and we've followed the state guidelines in document retention.
3: Remaining commissioners Jake Strissel and Sherry Williams will select a new commissioner to fill Lanier's position until December 31st of this year. Montana Fish, Wildlife, and Parks Becoming an Outdoors Woman program will be hosting a Get Hooked on Fly Fishing workshop in Kalispell on Saturday, June 13th. The class will cover the basics of fly fishing equipment, maintaining the hatch, reading water and where to fish, casting techniques, fishing regulations, handling fish, safety, and ethics. The cost to attend is $15, and you can find out more information and register starting Saturday, May 30th on the Montana FWP website. 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
1: Now for a look at your Weather Command forecast. Tonight, mostly cloudy, rain showers, and slight chance of thunderstorms in the evening with a chance of rain after midnight. Lows in the mid-50s, northwest winds 5 to 10 miles per hour, chance of precipitation 80%. Tomorrow, not as warm, mostly cloudy, slight chance of rain in the morning, then chance of rain showers and a slight chance of thunderstorms in the afternoon. Highs in the mid-70s, north winds 10 to 20 miles per hour with a chance of precipitation 50%.
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Post Malone out on the Big A Stadium Tour with Jelly Roll. I saw him on the F1 Trillion, and I'm telling you, Post Malone is so talented and so underestimated. Check him out if you get a chance. On the way, we've got the buzz that All-American State Fair lineup is dwindling fast. Here's the new one from Teddy Swims. It's Mr. Know-It-All.

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0: Sienna Spyro, it's Die on This Hill. Hey, it's Hayden, and the Great American State Fair is lined up for the National Mall in D.C., but the lineup is no longer. Only a couple of people still hanging in there. Young MC, Martina McBride, Morris Day, the Commodores, Bret Michaels, they all pulled out, citing concerns about the politics and the safety. Multiple big-name artists backing out just one day after being announced. Martina McBride said, yesterday things started changing, and what we were told is, in fact, not what is happening. The only thing dropping faster than the beats, the artists.
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6: Now for a look at your Weather Command forecast. Tonight, mostly cloudy, rain showers, and slight chance of thunderstorms in the evening with a chance of rain after midnight. Lows in the mid-50s, northwest winds 5 to 10 miles per hour, chance of precipitation 80%. Tomorrow, not as warm, mostly cloudy, slight chance of rain in the morning, then chance of rain showers and a slight chance of thunderstorms in the afternoon. Highs in the mid-70s, north winds 10 to 20 miles per hour with a chance of precipitation 50%.
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0: 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But this next one is better than the last one. 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

0: Bruno Mars just tied his own record, the longest run at number one. It was Uptown Funk. Now I Just Might. It's coming up next.
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1: ABC News, I'm Dave Packer. After a meeting in the Situation Room Friday, President Trump had no announcement about a possible deal with Iran.
2: President Trump laying out his demands, saying Iran must agree to reopen the Strait of Hormuz, pledge never to develop a nuclear weapon, and allow the U.S. to remove Iran's highly enriched uranium. But Iran says their nuclear program, the key issue at the center of this conflict, is not a part of these negotiations.
1: ABC's Mary Bruce. President Trump now saying he has no interest in renovating the Kennedy Center. This after a federal judge halted plans to renovate the center and ordered that the president's name be removed from it. An unruly passenger forcing a United Airlines flight from Chicago to Minneapolis to divert to Madison, Wisconsin Friday night. Air traffic control recordings mentioning a potential hijack. Law enforcement was waiting. United says the flight landed safely and no injuries were reported. This is ABC News.
3: The Wapichugan Buffalo Jump is offering something new for Living History Day on Saturday. Caroline Tuss, manager of the site, explains.
4: So we will be open for some extended hours up at Wapichugan from 9 a.m. until 3 p.m. with tours all throughout the day. But we are a little bit different this year because we will be having unguided tours. So for the first time in probably over 15, almost 20 years, people will be able to enter the site and kind of guide themselves at a discounted rate.
3: Educational presentations and an atlatl throwing competition will also be happening on Saturday at the Buffalo Jump. A Great Falls man who was caught trafficking fentanyl pills admitted to charges, acting U.S. Attorney Tim Roscoe said. The defendant, Zachary Taylor Cortez, 28, pleaded guilty to one count of conspiracy to possess with the intent to distribute fentanyl and one count of possession with intent to distribute fentanyl, and faces 5 to 40 years in prison, a $5 million fine, at least 4 years of supervised release, and a $100 special assignment. Chief U.S. District Judge Brian M. Morris presided and will determine any sentence after considering the U.S. sentencing guidelines and other statutory factors. Sentencing was set for September 24th of this year. Cortez was remanded pending further proceedings. Montana Fish, Wildlife, and Parks says a portion of the Gallatin River will close to boating temporarily starting today, while crews continue working with the U.S. Forest Service to install a new bridge replacing Markley Bridge near Big Sky. The closure will temporarily restrict boating on the Gallatin River from the Upper Deer Creek Boat Launch, located just above Markley Bridge, to the Portal Creek Boat Launch. Boaters will still be able to put in at the Portal Creek Boat Launch and float downstream. Wade angling and other walk-in use will continue to be allowed, except in the immediate area of bridge construction. The current closure will be lifted as soon as conditions follow. That's been a look at your local and state news from New Media Broadcasters.
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6: Now for a look at your Weather Command forecast. Tonight, mostly cloudy, rain showers, and slight chance of thunderstorms in the evening with a chance of rain.

0: chance of precipitation, 80%. Tomorrow, not as warm, mostly cloudy, slight chance of rain in the morning, then chance of rain showers and a slight chance of thunderstorms in the afternoon. Highs in the mid-70s, north winds 10 to 20 miles per hour with a chance of precipitation, 50%.
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0: 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We've been certified as the number one hit music station and the winner of this year's All Your Favorite Songs Award. Here, have another.
1: We'll be happy together when you say Alexa enable KRYK the first time. 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

0: Let's talk burgers, shall we? Did you celebrate National Hamburger Day? If you're not sure which burger to get, I have a list of the best national restaurant chain burgers reviewed by a guy named Burger Beast. He probably knows what he's talking about. He says Buffalo Wild Wings has a good burger, double smashed with American cheese, bacon, grilled onions, pickled Fresno chili peppers, and Hatch chili aioli on a challah bun. Holla, yeah. 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

0: An AI translator that turns your pet's sounds into human speech is here. What a time to be alive. Also, lazy jobs that can make you a lot of money. I've got a list. We'll dive into all that. Ella Langley and Olivia Dean, too. Hang out.
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4: Now for a look at your Weather Command forecast. Tonight, mostly cloudy, rain showers, and slight chance of thunderstorms in the evening with a chance of rain after midnight. Lows in the mid-50s, northwest winds 5 to 10 miles per hour, chance of precipitation 80%. Tomorrow, not as warm, mostly cloudy, slight chance of rain in the morning, then chance of rain showers and a slight chance of thunderstorms in the afternoon. Highs in the mid-70s, north winds 10 to 20 miles per hour with a chance of precipitation 50%.
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1: 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On behalf of the staff and management of KRYK, we wish you a good night and a good morning.

0: bipartisan supermajority of Montana state senators sent a letter yesterday to Box Elder Democrat Senator Jonathan Windy Boy, requesting that he resign from his position in the Senate following multiple sexual harassment and abuse allegations dating back decades. The letter, signed by 39 Republican and Democratic state senators, follows Windy Boy's removal from committees earlier this month and repeated urging from Senate President Matt Rogier, Republican from Kalispell, and Senate Minority Leader Pat Flowers, Democrat from Bozeman, to resign. The letter notes that while Windy Boy is entitled to due process, quote, the Montana Senate and the legislature as a whole have a duty to protect the ability of every legislator, staff person, and member of the public to safely do their jobs and participate in the legislative process in a dignified manner, end quote. The letter then goes on to state that, quote, choosing to resign is an opportunity to uphold the high standard that the public expects of its lawmakers and to show your dedication to the dignity of the Montana Senate. We also believe it would be the best decision for you personally, as this issue is not going to go away and will undoubtedly continue to escalate the longer you choose to remain in office, end quote. Senate leadership collected signatures from a supermajority of the chamber, despite five senators, in addition to Windy Boy, being excluded from signing the letter. The four members of the Senate Ethics Committee were recused, and one senator is currently suspended from office by order of a district judge. The Frank DeRosa Railroad Museum is participating in Living History Day on Saturday. Christy Owens, manager of the museum, explains what they will be offering that day.
1: So we have the Pacific Junction Railway Club that will be running trains that day. They will have the downstairs trains, and it's the small HO scale model railroad club. They'll be running those trains in the basement of the Railroad Museum, as well as the ones on the main floor will be running.
0: All events at the Railroad Museum are free. That's been a look at your local and state news from New Media Broadcasters.
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3: Now for a look at your Weather Command forecast. Tonight, mostly cloudy, rain showers, and slight chance of thunderstorms in the evening with a chance of rain after midnight. Lows in the mid-50s, northwest winds 5 to 10 miles per hour, chance of precipitation 80%. Tomorrow, not as warm, mostly cloudy, slight chance of rain in the morning, then chance of rain showers and a slight chance of thunderstorms in the afternoon. Highs in the mid-70s, north winds 10 to 20 miles per hour with a chance of precipitation 50%.
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0: Can music give you happy feet? Well then, try this one on for size.
1: Amazon has made a change. Now you say, Alexa, enable KRYK the first time. And from that day forward, just say, Alexa, open KRYK.

0: Turns out some of the highest paying jobs in America are also some of the chillest. A new thread on Reddit has people revealing lazy jobs that somehow still pull in big money. Some of the most laid back gigs, an overnight IT workers make six figures just in case something breaks. Oil refinery operators can earn over $200,000 while mostly monitoring systems. Corporate travel agents can make up to 90 grand working from home. Cruise ship lecturers get paid big bucks to travel and talk about subjects they love. And construction project manager said he makes 300 grand a year while only doing about 3 hours of real work a day. Do really easy jobs still exist anymore? Sounds like you have to have a training for most of these. A lot of training. Katy Perry and Somber on the way. Hang out.
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0: And now, a friendly reminder from us to you. Always make good choices. 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

0: Well, this new workout trend has a little bit of everything. Chess boxing is a thing in New York City. I'll tell you all about it coming up. A fun playlist. Hang out. One Republic and Teddy Swims in your future.
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2: Now for a look at your Weather Command forecast. Tonight, mostly cloudy, rain showers, and slight chance of thunderstorms in the evening with a chance of rain after midnight. Lows in the mid-50s, northwest winds 5 to 10 miles per hour, chance of precipitation 80%. Tomorrow, not as warm, mostly cloudy, slight chance of rain in the morning, then chance of rain showers and a slight chance of thunderstorms in the afternoon. Highs in the mid-70s, north winds 10 to 20 miles per hour with a chance of precipitation 50%.
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0: Would you be interested in this new workout trend? A little bit of boxing, a little bit of chess. Yeah, you heard that right. We'll discuss coming up, Bruno and Shawn Mendes too.
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2: ABC News, I'm Dave Packer. After a meeting in the Situation Room Friday, President Trump had no announcement about a possible deal with Iran.
3: President Trump laying out his demands, saying Iran must agree to reopen the Strait of Hormuz, pledge never to develop a nuclear weapon, and allow the U.S. to remove Iran's highly enriched uranium. But Iran says their nuclear program, the key issue at the center of this conflict, is not a part of these negotiations.
2: ABC's Mary Bruce. President Trump now saying he has no interest in renovating the Kennedy Center. This after a federal judge halted plans to renovate the center and ordered that the president's name be removed from it. An unruly passenger forcing a United Airlines flight from Chicago to Minneapolis to divert to Madison, Wisconsin Friday night. Air traffic control recordings mentioning a potential hijack. Law enforcement was waiting. United says the flight landed safely and no injuries were reported. This is ABC News.
4: Tomorrow is Living History Day in Havre, and the Fort Assiniboine Preservation Society has special activities taking place at the fort that day. Emily Mayer, chairwoman of the Preservation Society, explains what is taking place.
5: We're, of course, giving tours, as well as there will be Native American dancers. And Ron Smith will be there as well, dressed as an authentic uniformed cavalry soldier on his horse. And, of course, the interpretive center will be open, and then also apartment number 3.
4: The Frank DeRosa Railroad Museum, H. Earl Clack Museum, Havre Beneath the Streets, and Wapichugan Buffalo Jump will also be open and offering special activities on Saturday. Bill Lanier left his position as a Hill County Commissioner this week. Before he left, he discussed one of the projects the commission had been working on at the Havre Senior Center.
6: Well, we've cleaned up quite a bit in the last couple months. Part of the things is we've stored a lot of things over the years that we haven't necessarily needed to. We've gone back, we've shredded a lot of things, and we've followed the state guidelines in document retention.
4: Remaining commissioners Jake Strissel and Sherry Williams will select a new commissioner to fill Lanier's position until December 31st of this year. Montana Fish, Wildlife, and Parks, Becoming an Outdoors Woman program will be hosting a Get Hooked on Fly Fishing workshop in Kalispell on Saturday, June 13th. The class will cover the basics of fly fishing equipment, maintaining the hatch, reading water and where to fish, casting techniques, fishing regulations, handling fish, safety, and ethics. The cost to attend is $15, and you can find out more information and register starting Saturday, May 30th on the Montana FWP website. Keep up with news, local sports, community events, and more by visiting our website at HighlineToday.com. 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
9: Now for a look at your Weather Command forecast. Tonight, mostly cloudy, rain showers, and slight chance of thunderstorms in the evening with a chance of rain after midnight. Lows in the mid-50s, northwest winds 5 to 10 miles per hour, chance of precipitation 80%. Tomorrow, not as warm, mostly cloudy, slight chance of rain in the morning, then chance of rain showers and a slight chance of thunderstorms in the afternoon. Highs in the mid-70s, north winds 10 to 20 miles per hour with a chance of precipitation 50%.
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0: Let's talk about this new workout trend. A boxing gym in Brooklyn, New York has been running chess boxing events. They combine speed chess and live boxing sparring. They say no previous experience in either is required. There are 11 total rounds, 6 rounds of chess alternating with 5 boxing rounds, and each are about 3 minutes long. For example, contestants will start with chess, and when the time expires, the match is paused, and the competitors will put on boxing gloves and step into the ring. Then, after 3 minutes, they return to the game board. You win through a knockout, a checkmate, a time forfeit, or chess clock, a resignation in either discipline, or a referee stoppage. Would you partake in such events?
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0: Someone asked the internet, what's a single person luxury that people in relationships completely miss out on? A commenter said, knowing that piece of chocolate cake you left in the fridge will still be there tomorrow. Other people chiming in, never having to compromise on decor, being able to binge watch whatever you want, whenever you want, using the bathroom, cooking the meals you want, don't have to ask anyone what they're in the mood for.
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1: Now for a look at your Weather Command forecast. Tonight, mostly cloudy, rain showers, and slight chance of thunderstorms in the evening with a chance of rain after midnight. Lows in the mid-50s, northwest winds 5 to 10 miles per hour, chance of precipitation 80%. Tomorrow, not as warm, mostly cloudy, slight chance of rain in the morning, then chance of rain showers and a slight chance of thunderstorms in the afternoon. Highs in the mid-70s, north winds 10 to 20 miles per hour with a chance of precipitation 50%.
2: Show. Michigan 69-63 win over UConn. There's still plenty of noise about how the Wolverines bought that title. Somehow cheated. Now, Michigan's football team may have cheated to win their natty, not the basketball team. You don't have to like the men of Michigan, but you do have to respect them. 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
1: ABC News, I'm Dave Packer. The State Department says it's optimistic it can work things out with Kenya after that nation's highest court put a pause on the Trump administration's plan to open a 50-bed field hospital in the country for Americans exposed to Ebola. The African CDC has suggested Kenya's government was pressured into housing the center. Louisiana Friday enacted a new congressional map that could help Republicans gain one more seat in the House of Representatives. The new map eliminates one of the state's two black majority districts. Democratic Louisiana Senator Royce DuPlessis.
2: We know we're going to end up right back in court because this map is a racially gerrymandered map, no matter how they try to spin it.
1: The federal judge who oversaw President Trump's lawsuit against the IRS now demanding answers from the president's lawyers and the DOJ over whether their settlement that created a $1.8 billion anti-weaponization fund may have amounted to an effort to intentionally deceive her. This Friday, a judge temporarily blocked payments from that fund. This is ABC News.
3: A bipartisan supermajority of Montana state senators sent a letter yesterday to Box Elder Democrat Senator Jonathan Windy Boy, requesting that he resign from his position in the Senate following multiple sexual harassment and abuse allegations dating back decades. The letter, signed by 39 Republican and Democratic state senators, follows Windy Boy's removal from committees earlier this month and repeated urging from Senate President Matt Rogier, Republican from Kalispell, and Senate Minority Leader Pat Flowers, Democrat from Bozeman, to resign. The letter notes that while Windy Boy is entitled to due process, quote, the Montana Senate and the legislature as a whole have a duty to protect the ability of every legislator, staff person, and member of the public to safely do their jobs and participate in the legislative process in a dignified manner, end quote. The letter then goes on to state that, quote, choosing to resign is an opportunity to uphold the high standard that the public expects of its lawmakers and to show your dedication to the dignity of the Montana Senate. We also believe it would be the best decision for you personally, as this issue is not going to go away and will undoubtedly continue to escalate the longer you choose to remain in office, end quote. Senate leadership collected signatures from a supermajority of the chamber, despite five senators, in addition to Windy Boy, being excluded from signing the letter. The four members of the Senate Ethics Committee were recused, and one senator is currently suspended from office by order of a district judge. The Frank DeRosa Railroad Museum is participating in Living History Day on Saturday. Christy Owens, manager of the museum, explains what they will be offering that day.
4: So we have the Pacific Junction Railway Club that will be running trains that day. They will have the downstairs trains, and it's the small HO scale model railroad club. They'll be running those trains in the basement of the Railroad Museum, as well as the ones on the main floor will be running.
3: All events at the Railroad Museum are free. That's been a look at your local and state news from New Media Broadcasters.
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7: Now for a look at your Weather Command forecast. Tonight, mostly cloudy, rain showers, and slight chance of thunderstorms in the evening with a chance of rain after midnight. Lows in the mid-50s, northwest winds 5 to 10 miles per hour, chance of precipitation 80%. Tomorrow, not as warm, mostly cloudy, slight chance of rain in the morning, then chance of rain showers and a slight chance of thunderstorms in the afternoon. Highs in the mid-70s, north winds 10 to 20 miles per hour with a chance of precipitation 50%.
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A study from last year making the rounds again because it ranked the hardest U.S. states' names to spell. And this is based on Google search results for Americans. The toughest states to spell are Massachusetts at number 5. Georgia and Tennessee were tied for 4th. Connecticut, number 3. Pennsylvania at number 2. And surprisingly, Hawaii, number 1.

0: So wondering why it's not pronounced like Kansas. Shouldn't it be Arkansas and not Arkansas? Next toughest state to pronounce was Nevada because people can't stop saying Nevada instead of the preferred Nevada. Nevada? Nevada. Oh, geez. How do you say it?
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10: Now for a look at your Weather Command forecast. tonight, mostly cloudy. Rain

0: Showers and slight chance of thunderstorms in the evening with a chance of rain after midnight. Lows in the mid-50s, northwest winds 5 to 10 miles per hour, chance of precipitation 80%. Tomorrow, not as warm, mostly cloudy, slight chance of rain in the morning, then chance of rain showers and a slight chance of thunderstorms in the afternoon. Highs in the mid-70s, north winds 10 to 20 miles per hour with a chance of precipitation 50%.
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0: Hey, you, whatever you're doing, keep doing it and definitely stick around. Pharrell, Maroon 5, and Bruno. Ooh, that's a fun playlist right there.
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1: ABC News, I'm Dave Packer. After a meeting in the Situation Room Friday, President Trump had no announcement about a possible deal with Iran.
2: President Trump laying out his demands, saying Iran must agree to reopen the Strait of Hormuz, pledge never to develop a nuclear weapon, and allow the U.S. to remove Iran's highly enriched uranium. But Iran says their nuclear program, the key issue at the center of this conflict, is not a part of these negotiations.
1: ABC's Mary Bruce. President Trump now saying he has no interest in renovating the Kennedy Center. This after a federal judge halted plans to renovate the center and ordered that the president's name be removed from it. An unruly passenger forcing a United Airlines flight from Chicago to Minneapolis to divert to Madison, Wisconsin Friday night. Air traffic control recordings mentioning a potential hijack. Law enforcement was waiting. United says the flight landed safely and no injuries were reported. This is ABC News.
3: Tomorrow is Living History Day in Havre, and the Fort Assiniboine Preservation Society has special activities taking place at the fort that day. Emily Mayer, chairwoman of the Preservation Society, explains what is taking place.
4: We're, of course, giving tours, as well as there will be Native American dancers. And Ron Smith will be there as well, dressed as an authentic uniformed cavalry soldier on his horse. And, of course, the interpretive center will be open, and then also apartment number 3.
3: The Frank DeRosa Railroad Museum, H. Earl Clack Museum, Havre Beneath the Streets, and Wapichugan Buffalo Jump will also be open and offering special activities on Saturday. Bill Lanier left his position as a Hill County Commissioner this week. Before he left, he discussed one of the projects the commission had been working on at the Havre Senior Center.
5: Well, we've cleaned up quite a bit in the last couple months. Part of the things is we've stored a lot of things over the years that we haven't necessarily needed to. We've gone back, we've shredded a lot of things, and we've followed the state guidelines in document retention.
3: Remaining commissioners Jake Strissel and Sherry Williams will select a new commissioner to fill Lanier's position until December 31st of this year. Montana Fish, Wildlife, and Parks, Becoming an Outdoors Woman program will be hosting a Get Hooked on Fly Fishing workshop in Kalispell on Saturday, June 13th. The class will cover the basics of fly fishing equipment, maintaining the hatch, reading water and where to fish, casting techniques, fishing regulations, handling fish, safety, and ethics. The cost to attend is $15, and you can find out more information and register starting Saturday, May 30th on the Montana FWP website. 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
7: Now for a look at your Weather Command forecast. Tonight, mostly cloudy, rain showers, and slight chance of thunderstorms in the evening with a chance of rain after midnight. Lows in the mid-50s, northwest winds 5 to 10 miles per hour, chance of precipitation 80%. Tomorrow, not as warm, mostly cloudy, slight chance of rain in the morning, then chance of rain showers and a slight chance of thunderstorms in the afternoon. Highs in the mid-70s, north winds 10 to 20 miles per hour with a chance of precipitation 50%.
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2: 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And from that day forward, just say, Alexa, open KRYK.

0: For a lot of the country, school's out already. And for the rest of you, you're close, which means it's about time for the kiddos to be bouncing around the walls looking for something to do. I've got a list of the best outdoor toys that can keep them entertained for hours, like reusable water balloons. Yes, what a great time to be alive. Back in my day, you had to blow them all up each individually. It was a big mess, took forever, your hands hurt, like you had to want it. 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Stomp rockets. All you have to do is step down hard and watch it go flying. Just be careful of getting it stuck in a tree. Walkie-talkies. These things never get old. A badminton or croquet set. Yard games for hours. Bubble machine. Everyone's loved bubbles. Any Nerf balls. Sidewalk chalk. And blow-up kiddie pool for your backyard. This all sounds like a plan to me.
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0: 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Olivia Dean and Benson Boone, not going to take long. 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
4: Now for a look at your Weather Command forecast. Tonight, mostly cloudy, rain showers, and slight chance of thunderstorms in the evening with a chance of rain after midnight. Lows in the mid-50s, northwest winds 5 to 10 miles per hour, chance of precipitation 80%. Tomorrow, not as warm, mostly cloudy, slight chance of rain in the morning, then chance of rain showers and a slight chance of thunderstorms in the afternoon. Highs in the mid-70s, north winds 10 to 20 miles per hour with a chance of precipitation 50%.
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0: And just like that, I gotta go candle dancing out the door. 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
1: ABC News, I'm Dave Packer. The State Department says it's optimistic it can work things out with Kenya after that nation's highest court put a pause on the Trump administration's plan to open a 50-bed field hospital in the country for Americans exposed to Ebola. The African CDC has suggested Kenya's government was pressured into housing the center. Louisiana Friday enacted a new congressional map that could help Republicans gain one more seat in the House of Representatives. The new map eliminates one of the state's two black majority districts. Democratic Louisiana Senator Royce DuPlessis.
2: We know we're going to end up right back in court because this map is a racially gerrymandered map, no matter how they try to spin it.
1: The federal judge who oversaw President Trump's lawsuit against the IRS now demanding answers from the president's lawyers and the DOJ over whether their settlement that created a $1.8 billion anti-weaponization fund may have amounted to an effort to intentionally deceive her. This Friday, a judge temporarily blocked payments from that fund. This is ABC News.
3: A bipartisan supermajority of Montana state senators sent a letter yesterday to Box Elder Democrat Senator Jonathan Windy Boy, requesting that he resign from his position in the Senate following multiple sexual harassment and abuse allegations dating back decades. The letter, signed by 39 Republican and Democratic state senators, follows Windy Boy's removal from committees earlier this month and repeated urging from Senate President Matt Rogier, Republican from Kalispell, and Senate Minority Leader Pat Flowers, Democrat from Bozeman, to resign. The letter notes that while Windy Boy is entitled to due process, quote, the Montana Senate and the legislature as a whole have a duty to protect the ability of every legislator, staff person, and member of the public to safely do their jobs and participate in the legislative process in a dignified manner, end quote. The letter then goes on to state that, quote, choosing to resign is an opportunity to uphold the high standard that the public expects of its lawmakers and to show your dedication to the dignity of the Montana Senate. We also believe it would be the best decision for you personally, as this issue is not going to go away and will undoubtedly continue to escalate the longer you choose to remain in office, end quote. Senate leadership collected signatures from a supermajority of the chamber, despite five senators, in addition to Windy Boy, being excluded from signing the letter. The four members of the Senate Ethics Committee were recused, and one senator is currently suspended from office by order of a district judge. The Frank DeRosa Railroad Museum is participating in Living History Day on Saturday. Christy Owens, manager of the museum, explains what they will be offering that day.
4: So we have the Pacific Junction Railway Club that will be running trains that day. They will have the downstairs trains, and it's the small HO scale model railroad club. They'll be running those trains in the basement of the Railroad Museum, as well as the ones on the main floor will be running.
3: All events at the Railroad Museum are free. That's been a look at your local and state news from New Media Broadcasters.
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8: Now for a look at your Weather Command forecast. Tonight, mostly cloudy, rain showers, and slight chance of thunderstorms in the evening with a chance of rain after midnight. Lows in the mid-50s, northwest winds 5 to 10 miles per hour, chance of precipitation 80%. Tomorrow, not as warm, mostly cloudy, slight chance of rain in the morning, then chance of rain showers and a slight chance of thunderstorms in the afternoon. Highs in the mid-70s, north winds 10 to 20 miles per hour with a chance of precipitation 50%.
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Here's Tame Impala.

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1: Madonna featuring Sabrina Carpenter with Bring Your Love, and Amazon MGM Studio loves Prime Video Reacher star Alan Ritchson so much that they just signed him to a 3-year First Look TV deal to develop and produce new projects for Prime Video. I'm Blake Powers. I like Reacher, and Alan will star in and produce the upcoming Amazon MGM Studios movie, The Man in the Bag, with Arnold Schwarzenegger.
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Soon, there's something you're going to need, and you got to make sure it's up to speed. Blake Powers with you. Details on the way after Shaboozey. Taylor Swift and Sam Smith, stay with me.

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5: Now for a look at your Weather Command forecast. Tonight, mostly cloudy, rain showers, and slight chance of thunderstorms in the evening with a chance of rain after midnight. Lows in the mid-50s, northwest winds 5 to 10 miles per hour, chance of precipitation 80%. Tomorrow, not as warm, mostly cloudy, slight chance of rain in the morning, then chance of rain showers and a slight chance of thunderstorms in the afternoon. Highs in the mid-70s, north winds 10 to 20 miles per hour with a chance of precipitation 50%.
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1: ABC News, I'm Chuck Sievertson. An unusual angle to a flight diverted last night because of an unruly passenger. United Flight 2005 took off from Chicago, headed to Minneapolis, was diverted to Dane County Airport in Wisconsin. The airport says several law enforcement officers on the flight restrained and handcuffed the passenger quickly. No injuries to other passengers. On the air traffic control recording, you hear a controller telling another nearby pilot of a potential hijack. That has not been confirmed. They got them all out safely, the five miners trapped more than a week in a cave in Laos. Signing a bill banning law enforcement officers from wearing masks while on duty, New York Governor Kathy Hochul. Federal judges ordered President Trump's name stripped from the Kennedy Center because Congress created the place and only Congress can make changes. This is ABC News.
2: Tomorrow is Living History Day in Havre, and the Fort Assiniboine Preservation Society has special activities taking place at the fort that day. Emily Mayer, chairwoman of the Preservation Society, explains what is taking place.
3: We're, of course, giving tours, as well as there will be Native American dancers, and Ron Smith will be there as well, dressed as an authentic uniformed cavalry soldier on his horse. And, of course, the interpretive center will be open, and then also apartment number 3.
2: The Frank DeRosa Railroad Museum, H.R.L. Clack Museum, Havre Beneath the Streets, and Wapichugan Buffalo Jump will also be open and offering special activities on Saturday. Bill Lanier left his position as a Hill County Commissioner this week. Before he left, he discussed one of the projects the commission had been working on at the Havre Senior Center.
4: Well, we've cleaned up quite a bit in the last couple of months. Part of the things is we've stored a lot of things over the years that we haven't necessarily needed to. We've gone back, we've shredded a lot of things, and we've followed the state guidelines in document retention.
2: Remaining commissioners Jake Strissel and Sherry Williams will select a new commissioner to fill Lanier's position until December 31st of this year. Montana Fish, Wildlife, and Parks Becoming an Outdoors Woman program will be hosting a Get Hooked on Fly Fishing workshop in Kalispell on Saturday, June 13th. The class will cover the basics of fly fishing equipment, maintaining the hatch, reading water and where to fish, casting techniques, fishing regulations, handling fish, safety, and ethics. The cost to attend is $15, and you can find out more information and register starting Saturday, May 30th on the Montana FWP website. Keep up with news, local sports, community events, and more by visiting our website at HighlineToday.com. 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
6: Now for a look at your Weather Command forecast. Tonight, mostly cloudy, rain showers, and slight chance of thunderstorms in the evening with a chance of rain after midnight. Lows in the mid-50s, northwest winds 5 to 10 miles per hour, chance of precipitation 80%. Tomorrow, not as warm, mostly cloudy, slight chance of rain in the morning, then chance of rain showers and a slight chance of thunderstorms in the afternoon. Highs in the mid-70s, north winds 10 to 20 miles per hour with a chance of precipitation 50%.
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0: Bette Somber's Homewrecker and Steven Spielberg's Disclosure Day, starring Emily Blunt, Colin Firth, and Colman Domingo, is about a Kansas City TV weather anchor, while live on the air, is suddenly overcome by an alien force. Early reactions are hot. One even saying it's Spielberg's best movie in 20 years. Look for Disclosure Day, Friday, June 12th. I can't wait. 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

Ah, list of things to do. Number one, play music for you. Halsey's coming up. Also, Papa Roach and Chapel Roan's Good Luck Babe. That's what I say to myself when I pour cereal. I'm Blake Powers.

0: 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How do you like Ready, Set, Radio? No? Okay, well, we're still working on it. In the meantime, have another
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11: Now for a look at your Weather Command forecast. Tonight, mostly cloudy, rain showers, and slight chance of thunderstorms in the evening with a chance of rain after midnight. Lows in the mid-50s, northwest winds 5 to 10 miles per hour, chance of precipitation 80%. Tomorrow, not as warm, mostly cloudy, slight chance of rain in the morning, then chance of rain showers and a slight chance of thunderstorms in the afternoon. Highs in the mid-70s, north winds 10 to 20 miles per hour with a chance of precipitation 50%.
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0: Benson Boone, Sorry I'm Here for Someone Else, and when Bruno Mars performs, he's there for everyone. And the Romantic World Tour has been heard 6 miles away. He's next.
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2: A bipartisan supermajority of Montana state senators sent a letter yesterday to Box Elder Democrat Senator Jonathan Windy Boy, requesting that he resign from his position in the Senate following multiple sexual harassment and abuse allegations dating back decades. The letter, signed by 39 Republican and Democratic state senators, follows Windy Boy's removal from committees earlier this month and repeated urging from Senate President Matt Rogier, Republican from Kalispell, and Senate Minority Leader Pat Flowers, Democrat from Bozeman, to resign. The letter notes that while Windy Boy is entitled to due process, quote, "the Montana Senate and the legislature as a whole have a duty to protect the ability of every legislator, staff person, and member of the public to safely do their jobs and participate in the legislative process in a dignified manner," end quote. The letter then goes on to state that, quote, "choosing to resign is an opportunity to uphold the high standard that the public expects of its lawmakers and to show your dedication to the dignity of the Montana Senate. We also believe it would be the best decision for you personally, as this issue is not going to go away and will undoubtedly continue to escalate the longer you choose to remain in office," end quote. Senate leadership collected signatures from a supermajority of the chamber, despite five senators, in addition to Windy Boy, being excluded from signing the letter. The four members of the Senate Ethics Committee were recused, and one senator is currently suspended from office by order of a district judge. The Frank DeRosa Railroad Museum is participating in Living History Day on Saturday. Christy Owens, manager of the museum, explains what they will be offering that day.
3: So we have the Pacific Junction Railway Club that will be running trains that day. They will have the downstairs trains, and it's the small HO scale model railroad club. They'll be running those trains in the basement of the Railroad Museum, as well as the ones on the main floor will be running.
2: All events at the Railroad Museum are free. That's been a look at your local and state news from New Media Broadcasters.
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6: Now for a look at your Weather Command forecast. Tonight, mostly cloudy, rain showers, and slight chance of thunderstorms in the evening with a chance of rain after midnight. Lows in the mid-50s, northwest winds 5 to 10 miles per hour, chance of precipitation 80%. Tomorrow, not as warm, mostly cloudy, slight chance of rain in the morning, then chance of rain showers and a slight chance of thunderstorms in the afternoon. Highs in the mid-70s, north winds 10 to 20 miles per hour with a chance of precipitation 50%.
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Paramount Plus is supposedly trying to save one of its most watched series. Blake Powers waving at you, and I'll tell you more for Alex Warren, Hozier, and Zara Larson's Midnight Sun.

0: Fever Dream from Alex Warren, and now rumor has it that Paramount Plus's Mobland, one of its most watched series, hasn't fired lead actor Tom Hardy, and they're trying to reach an agreement. Tom is allegedly unhappy about scripts arriving just a week before filming begins, so he was showing up late and wanting to rewrite them. 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
6: Now for a look at your Weather Command forecast. Tonight, mostly cloudy, rain showers, and slight chance of thunderstorms in the evening with a chance of rain after midnight. Lows in the mid-50s, northwest winds 5 to 10 miles per hour, chance of precipitation 80%. Tomorrow, not as warm, mostly cloudy, slight chance of rain in the morning, then chance of rain showers and a slight chance of thunderstorms in the afternoon. Highs in the mid-70s, north winds 10 to 20 miles per hour with a chance of precipitation 50%.
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1: ABC News, I'm Chuck Sievertson. No word from the FBI about whether there's a foiling of a potential airline hijacking last night. The FBI says only that several law enforcement officers aboard a United flight from Chicago to Minneapolis grabbed and handcuffed an unruly passenger. The flight was diverted to Dane County, Wisconsin. On the air traffic control recording, a controller tells another pilot of a potential hijack.
2: Is that the situation where we might have to close the airfield?
1: That is not confirmed. On the U.S.-Iran talks, a posting on social media on X from the military advisor to Iran's supreme leader accuses President Trump of making excessive demands in negotiations. Defense Secretary Pete Hegseth in Singapore today.
3: Any deal that the president is willing to make, he's only going to make it if he believes it's a great deal.
1: Rescued five miners trapped more than a week in a cave in Laos. Two other miners are still missing. This is ABC News.
4: This year, Living History Day becomes Living History Weekend. 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
6: Better Weather Actives, LLC, is voluntarily recalling all Lots of Better Weather Fix Elixir 15-milliliter bottles because the products may contain undeclared MP. This is a more potent derivative of kratom. Consumption of MP can produce undesirable effects such as nausea, vomiting, rapid heart rate, palpitations, hallucinations, sedation, anxiety, and loss of consciousness. It can also fatally suppress the respiratory system. Consumption of products that contain MP, especially in the context of concomitant use with other drugs, could result in other severe or fatal physiological effects. The recalled products are packaged in 15-milliliter bottles packed in display boxes labeled Better Weather Fix Elixir and Better Weather Fix Elixir Berry. The recalled products were sold at the consumer level nationwide. Consumers that have Better Weather Fix Elixir 15-milliliters, which is being recalled, should stop using and return it to their place of purchase. The Montana Blockchain and Digital Innovation Task Force will convene on June 1st from 9 a.m. to 4 p.m. in Helena. The meeting will take place at the Capitol Building, room 455, and will also be accessible online. The full meeting agenda and how to participate in person and virtually is on the task force website. For additional information or questions, please contact Heather Burnett at 406-841-2922.
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8: And now your Weather Command forecast. Today should be cooler, mostly cloudy with a 70% chance of precipitation, and thunderstorms likely late in the afternoon. Highs in the mid-70s, and northwest winds blowing 5 to 20 miles an hour. Tonight should be breezy, with rain and a chance of thunderstorms in the evening, lows in the mid-40s, and northwest winds 10 to 25 miles an hour with gusts to around 40. Chance of precipitation near 100%.
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3: 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Hear if the movie sucks or if it's worth the bucks after Olivia Dean, Post Malone, and Sienna Spiro. Got me.

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0: 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Either way, we get the job done.
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0: New in theaters, the horror sci-fi movie Backrooms, rated R. This could be a precursor to more intelligent and strange and disturbing, you're not really sure what it's about movies. 3.5 of 5 Red Vines. Finally, the historical World War II drama Pressure, rated PG-13, based on a true story, well said, well put, well done, and deserves your attention. 3.5 of 5 Red Vines. 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
0: And now, your Weather Command forecast. Today should be cooler, mostly cloudy with a 70% chance of precipitation, and thunderstorms likely late in the afternoon. Highs in the mid-70s, and northwest winds blowing 5 to 20 miles an hour. Tonight should be breezy, with rain and a chance of thunderstorms in the evening, lows in the mid-40s, and northwest winds 10 to 25 miles an hour, with gusts to around 40. Chance of precipitation near 100%.
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2: ABC News, I'm Chuck Sievertson. No word from a federal law enforcer on whether an unruly passenger on a United flight last night was actually a would-be failed hijacker. The FBI says only that several law enforcement officers aboard United Flight 2005 from Chicago to Minneapolis grabbed and handcuffed an unruly passenger. The plane was diverted to Dane County, Wisconsin. On the air traffic control recording, a controller tells another pilot of a potential hijack.
3: It's actually a situation where we might have to close the airfield.
2: That is not confirmed. U.S.-Iran talks are making progress, says Defense Secretary Pete Hegseth, who met with Asian officials in Singapore today.
4: We're prepared to defend our interests, stand with our allies, and project power halfway around the world.
2: Rescued? Five miners trapped more than a week in a cave in Laos. Two others are missing. Asking the world for help with the growing Ebola crisis in Central Africa, the World Health Organization. This is ABC News.
5: At approximately 1:19 p.m. on Friday, May 29th, a call came in to the Montana State University Northern Campus and announced a possible active shooter situation. The Havre Police Department was notified. The threat was taken seriously, and the campus was locked down in response. The Havre Police Department searched the buildings and the campus grounds. No threat was found, and the police gave the all clear.
6: Zoo Montana has announced the loss of Sophie, the 13-year-old Amur tiger. Following a recent and rapid decline in her health, Zoo Montana's animal care and veterinary teams made the difficult decision to humanely euthanize Sophie. Over the past several weeks, Zoo Montana's animal care team observed changes in Sophie's behavior, with increased lethargy and inacceptance serving as the first indications of a decline in her health. In response, the team immediately began providing round-the-clock supportive care and conducting preliminary diagnostic testing. Unfortunately, Sophie's condition declined rapidly, and at this time, an official diagnosis for the cause of her health decline is not yet available. Better Weather Actives, LLC, is voluntarily recalling all Lots of Better Weather Fix Elixir 15-milliliter bottles because the products may contain undeclared MP. This is a more potent derivative of kratom. Consumption of MP can produce undesirable effects such as nausea, vomiting, rapid heart rate, palpitations, hallucinations, sedation, anxiety, and loss of consciousness. It can also fatally suppress the respiratory system. Consumption of products that contain MP, especially in the context of concomitant use with other drugs, could result in other severe or fatal physiological effects. The recalled products are packaged in 15-milliliter bottles packed in display boxes labeled Better Weather Fix Elixir and Better Weather Fix Elixir Berry. The recalled products were sold at the consumer level nationwide. Consumers that have Better Weather Fix Elixir 15-milliliters, which is being recalled, should stop using and return it to their place of purchase.
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10: And now, your Weather Command forecast. Today should be cooler, mostly cloudy with a 70% chance of precipitation, and thunderstorms likely late in the afternoon. Highs in the mid-70s, and northwest winds blowing 5 to 20 miles an hour. Tonight should be breezy, with rain and a chance of thunderstorms in the evening, lows in the mid-40s, and northwest winds 10 to 25 miles an hour, with gusts to around 40. Chance of precipitation near 100%.
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0: Fall Out Boy right there. It's Sugar, We're Going Down. And Bernie with you. Latest from Lady Gaga and Doechii is on now. This is called Runway.
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1: 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Because it knows you want to hear more music. Well, we've got you covered.
2: 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Then it's Alexa, open KRYK till the end of time.

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1: 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Headed to Florida, where a woman, Kathleen Thomas, had a ticket dismissed from February when a cop accused her of using her phone with her right hand while driving. The problem is she's an amputee. Her right hand is missing from the elbow down. Here she is discussing that with the cop.
2: You drove past me holding the phone with your right hand, manipulating that phone. I mean, I saw you with the phone in your hand.
3: Obviously not. So you want to just call this a day?
2: I don't want to call it a day. You had a hand up manipulating.
3: You just said my right hand.
2: Well, I thought I saw you with your hand.
3: You had a hand up.
2: I'm asking you now. Did you not have your phone on your hand?
3: I did not.
2: You did not have your phone in your hand?
3: I did not.
2: Hand to God, you did not have your phone in your hand.
3: Hand to God.
2: The other hand to God, you did not have your phone in your hand.
3: Hand to God.
1: The other hand to God, she did not have it in her hand. 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
5: And now your Weather Command forecast. Today should be cooler, mostly cloudy with a 70% chance of precipitation, and thunderstorms likely late in the afternoon. Highs in the mid-70s, and northwest winds blowing 5 to 20 miles an hour. Tonight should be breezy, with rain and a chance of thunderstorms in the evening, lows in the mid-40s, and northwest winds 10 to 25 miles an hour, with gusts to around 40. Chance of precipitation near 100%.
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0: I Am Not Okay. It's Jelly Roll on right there. Music from Bruno Mars. Straight ahead.
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1: ABC News, I'm Chuck Sievertson. The FBI is not saying whether an unruly passenger on a United jetliner last night was a would-be failed hijacker. The FBI says only that several law enforcement officers were aboard Flight 2005 from Chicago to Minneapolis, that they grabbed and handcuffed an unruly passenger. The plane was diverted to Dane County, Wisconsin. On the air traffic control recording, a controller tells another pilot of a potential hijack.
2: It's actually a situation where we might have to close the airfield.
1: That is not confirmed. U.S.-Iran talks making progress as Defense Secretary Pete Hegseth, who met with Asian officials in Singapore today.
3: Those goalposts haven't shifted at all, which is the expectation of the American people and what we've stated to Iran.
1: Posting on social media, the military advisor to Iran's supreme leader accusing President Trump of excessive demands. Rescued five miners trapped more than a week in Laos. This is ABC News.
4: At approximately 1:19 p.m. on Friday, May 29th, a call came in to the Montana State University Northern Campus and announced a possible active shooter situation. The Havre Police Department was notified. The threat was taken seriously, and the campus was locked down in response. The Havre Police Department searched the buildings and the campus grounds. No threat was found, and the police gave the all clear. A Hays man, convicted of assaulting two women on the Fort Belknap Indian Reservation, was sentenced to prison on Thursday, Acting United States Attorney Tim Roscoe said. Lane Blake Kirkady, 21, pleaded guilty in January 2026 to one count of assault with a dangerous weapon and one count of simple assault. For the assault with a dangerous weapon charge, Kirkady will serve 12 months and one day in prison. For the simple assault, he'll serve 6 months. The two sentences will run concurrent. You can find the full story on our website at HighlineToday.com.
5: 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The Summer Food Service Program remains an important resource for Montana families, and I'm grateful for the organizations helping make a difference in communities across our state," end quote.
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8: And now your Weather Command forecast. Today should be cooler, mostly cloudy with a 70% chance of precipitation, and thunderstorms likely late in the afternoon. Highs in the mid-70s, and northwest winds blowing 5 to 20 miles an hour. Tonight should be breezy, with rain and a chance of thunderstorms in the evening, lows in the mid-40s, and northwest winds 10 to 25 miles an hour, with gusts to around 40. Chance of precipitation near 100%.
0: 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News, sports, weather, road conditions, and events, all at HighlineToday.com.

Getting tipsy right there. Shaboozy is on, and Bernie with you. Thank you for stopping by. Music from Usher in just a few minutes, and Taylor Swift on the way. Latest from Olivia Rodrigo is on now. It's called Drop Dead.

0: Besner. Just don't tell anyone else, okay?
1: Amazon has made a change. 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And from that day forward, just say, Alexa, open KRYK.

0: Elizabeth Taylor, music from Taylor Swift is on there. 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A Pennsylvania man started to tear down his own house with an excavator after his wife said their marriage was over. Eric Pirza ended up turning himself into police. Here's the police chief talking about what happened.
1: You never know what people are thinking today. It's an unfortunate incident, I will say, for all involved. And, you know, hopefully it's an isolated incident. There's no other ones in the future. His wife and two children were in the home when he started to demolish the home. Prior to the officers getting on scene, they were notified that he had fled in a vehicle. Officers had reached out via phone, and later in the day, around 1 o'clock, he did turn himself into our department.
0: Well, the good news is the family was in the house, but they were not hurt, so that's a good thing. I guess he can't accuse her of being a home wrecker, because he's kind of doing that on his own.
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Music from Teddy Swims in just a few minutes. Rihanna coming to Bernie here. Thank you for stopping by on a Saturday. Post Malone and Morgan Wallen together. I Had Some Help is on now.

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0: 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It's Rihanna there. Bernie here. Thank you for stopping by. We'll do music from Olivia Dean here in just a few minutes.
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4: And now, your Weather Command forecast. Today should be cooler, mostly cloudy with a 70% chance of precipitation, and thunderstorms likely late in the afternoon. Highs in the mid-70s, and northwest winds blowing 5 to 20 miles an hour. Tonight should be breezy, with rain and a chance of thunderstorms in the evening, lows in the mid-40s, and northwest winds 10 to 25 miles an hour, with gusts to around 40. Chance of precipitation near 100%.
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0: Just saying, Alexa, enable KRYK one time. 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
1: Welcome to Insight with New Media Broadcasters. I'm Joshua Weiss. Today we sat down with President of Montana State University, Dr. Brock Tessman, to discuss the new teacher apprenticeship program and how it affects hires for MSU, how record enrollment numbers look for the upcoming school year, and how MSU is easing the financial burden of off-campus students.
2: And I wish I had our Dean of Education, Health, and Human Development, Tricia Seifert, here. I mean, we're so proud across the MSU campuses of our teacher prep role. And in Northern, I mean, founded on that principle. I mean, a normal college and a normal school and teacher prep. I think that landscape is changing so rapidly, whether it's at the federal level, at the state level. I think that the governor and the state legislature have invested heavily in starting teacher pay. I think they're looking at all sorts of credentialing alternatives. We've seen robust enrollment in our teacher prep programs, and I would suspect that that would continue. The bottom line is we need more teachers all the time, and so I think various avenues into that classroom are interesting to contemplate. Certainly can get a follow-up for you if you need more detailed assessment from our education leaders on campus. I think our goal is to find the right fit for students who are expressing an interest in education in Montana. And, you know, I think for a lot of students, I don't care whether they grew up in Belgrade, you know, right next door to Bozeman, the right fit could very well be here, you know, in Havre at Northern, or in Billings or Great Falls, or in Missoula. And I think that we're part of a system, right? And we want to find the right fit for the students who are expressing an interest. I'm happy that a lot of students have seen promise in Bozeman. We can continue to sort of methodically grow. Our goal is not to grow recklessly. I mean, that doesn't really do anyone any good. I'm really pleased to see that we're a growing campus, but I would love to see all the campuses across the state of Montana growing. And I think that we have the opportunity to do that. I love the fact that there are programs here and selling points here that honestly we can't replicate in Bozeman. And I think we can do our part in messaging that. Our role as an educational institution, I mean, starts with tuition and fees. And certainly it's true here at Northern, but it's true in Bozeman as well. If you look at the national landscape or even our regional peers, tuition and fees are very low, relatively speaking. And we have

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1: ABC News, I'm Chuck Sieverton. The FBI is not saying whether an unruly passenger on a United jetliner last night was a would-be failed hijacker. Only saying several law enforcement officers were aboard that flight from Chicago to Minneapolis and subdued an unruly passenger. The plane was diverted to Wisconsin. On the air traffic control recording, a controller tells another pilot,
2: "It's actually a situation where we might have to close the airfield. Potential hijack.
1: And?
3: And is this individual detained or what's his status?
4: There, we had five law enforcement Leos on board. They have... I do not believe they ever cuffed him, but they were able to

0: I will be giving a tour of Old Downtown Havre. At 2 o'clock in the afternoon, I will give the Victorian Homes Tour of the Havre Residential Historic District. It showcases our older homes. And at 5 p.m., I will be doing History Among the Headstones, the Sampler Tour.
1: Better Weather Actives, LLC, is voluntarily recalling all Lots of Better Weather Fix Elixir 15 milliliter bottles because the products may contain undeclared MP. This is a more potent derivative of kratom. Consumption of MP can produce undesirable effects such as nausea, vomiting, rapid heart rate, palpitations, hallucinations, sedation, anxiety, and loss of consciousness. It can also fatally suppress the respiratory system. Consumption of products that contain MP, especially in the context of concomitant use with other drugs, could result in other severe or fatal physiological effects. The recalled products are packaged

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2: 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It proved after running over their first five opponents, they could grind out a tough, nasty win over UConn, a team that was staring down the barrel of a dynasty.
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4: And now, your Weather Command forecast. Today should be cooler, mostly cloudy with a 70% chance of precipitation, and thunderstorms likely late in the afternoon. Highs in the mid-70s, and northwest winds blowing 5 to 20 miles an hour. Tonight should be breezy, with rain and a chance of thunderstorms in the evening, lows in the mid-40s, and northwest winds 10 to 25 miles an hour, with gusts to around 40. Chance of precipitation near 100%.
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Risk It All. Bruno Mars on there. Bernie here. 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So there's a boxing gym in Brooklyn that have been running a thing called chess boxing events. Check this out. 90-minute classes that they say mixes high-intensity cardio, technical ring work, and strategic chess thinking. 11 total rounds, 6 rounds of chess, alternating 5 boxing rounds.

0: hats and gloves and step into the ring. It's the most exciting thing that they've put in place.
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1: 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Taylor Swift coming in just a few minutes as well. 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

0: The Fate of Ophelia. And Taylor Swift is on there. Bernie here. Thank you for coming by today on a Saturday. Music from Alex Warren and the latest from him called Fever Dream. He's coming up.
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3: And now, your Weather Command forecast. Today should be cooler, mostly cloudy with a 70% chance of precipitation, and thunderstorms likely late in the afternoon. Highs in the mid-70s, and northwest winds blowing 5 to 20 miles an hour. Tonight should be breezy, with rain and a chance of thunderstorms in the evening, lows in the mid-40s, and northwest winds 10 to 25 miles an hour, with gusts to around 40. Chance of precipitation near 100%.
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0: 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We've been certified as the number one hit music station and the winner of this year's All Your Favorite Songs Award. 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
1: ABC News, I'm Mike Dabusky. The Ebola outbreak in Central Africa continues to grow, with health authorities there now reporting more than 900 suspected cases of the illness. WHO head Tedros Adhanom Ghebreyesus traveling to the DRC capital today.
2: Looking forward to stop this Ebola with the community and under the leadership of the government.
1: Four of the miners who were trapped in that flooded cave in Laos walked out overnight. Rescue worker Josh Richardson says it came after they used water pumps to lower the level of water in that cave.
3: I was literally about to head into the cave myself when all of a sudden we heard all these cheers and spun around, and four very muddy miners.

0: has just suddenly emerged out of the cave on their own.
1: And authorities now say they will not be pursuing charges against a 75-year-old man who apparently rushed the cockpit of a United Airlines plane last night, saying the man appeared to be going through a mental health crisis. This is ABC News.
2: At approximately 1:19 p.m. on Friday, May 29th, a call came in to the Montana State University Northern Campus and announced a possible active shooter situation. The Havre Police Department was notified. The threat was taken seriously, and the campus was locked down in response. The Havre Police Department searched the buildings and the campus grounds. No threat was found, and the police gave the all clear.
3: Zoo Montana has announced the loss of Sophie, the 13-year-old Amur tiger. Following a recent and rapid decline in her health, Zoo Montana's animal care and veterinary teams made the difficult decision to humanely euthanize Sophie. Over the past several weeks, Zoo Montana's animal care team observed changes in Sophie's behavior, with increased lethargy and inacceptance serving as the first indications of a decline in her health. In response, the team immediately began providing round-the-clock supportive care and conducting preliminary diagnostic testing. Unfortunately, Sophie's condition declined rapidly, and at this time, an official diagnosis for the cause of her health decline is not yet available. Better Weather Actives, LLC, is voluntarily recalling all Lots of Better Weather Fix Elixir 15-milliliter bottles because the products may contain undeclared MP. This is a more potent derivative of kratom. Consumption of MP can produce undesirable effects such as nausea, vomiting, rapid heart rate, palpitations, hallucinations, sedation, anxiety, and loss of consciousness. It can also fatally suppress the respiratory system. Consumption of products that contain MP, especially in the context of concomitant use with other drugs, could result in other severe or fatal physiological effects. The recalled products are packaged in 15-milliliter bottles packed in display boxes labeled Better Weather Fix Elixir and Better Weather Fix Elixir Berry. The recalled products were sold at the consumer level nationwide. Consumers that have Better Weather Fix Elixir 15-milliliters, which is being recalled, should stop using and return it to their place of purchase.
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5: And now your Weather Command forecast. Today should be cooler, mostly cloudy with a 70% chance of precipitation, and thunderstorms likely late in the afternoon. Highs in the mid-70s, and northwest winds blowing 5 to 20 miles an hour. Tonight should be breezy, with rain and a chance of thunderstorms in the evening, lows in the mid-40s, and northwest winds 10 to 25 miles an hour, with gusts to around 40. Chance of precipitation near 100%.
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0: I just might. Bruno Mars is on right there. 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Well, there's a startup company in China that has launched a new wearable device for pets that claims to translate animal emotions into human speech. They say that they can get it close as 95% in accuracy. The new gadget hangs from the pet's collar. It uses AI to study things like vocal patterns and behavior and body language to figure out what your pet's trying to say. Cost $118. More than 10,000 people have pre-ordered one. But before you start deciding that you want to have full conversations with your golden retriever, it doesn't say that there's no scientific studies that say that this thing actually works. It could be a huge bust or the greatest invention ever made. One of the two. I mean, I think I figured my dog out pretty much, but this thing claims that I'll be able to do it better. I mean, when she puts her nose in her bowl and there's no food there, she needs food. That's how that works.
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Music from the band Camino on the way here in just a few minutes. Tayo Cruz on the way as well. Welcome to a Saturday. Bernie here with the Dasha on now. Here's Austin.

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Well then, try this one on for size. 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
7: 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If your dad is a grill fanatic, Ezzy's Wholesale could help him win a Traeger Pro 34 wood-fired grill, while Bear Paw Meats could have $500 worth of grill cuts and barbecue meats for delicious backyard meals. Store the meat he cooks for later with a 10-cubic-foot chest freezer from Northern Home Essentials, valued at $4.99. 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
7: And now, your Weather Command forecast. Today should be cooler, mostly cloudy with a 70% chance of precipitation, and thunderstorms likely late in the afternoon. highs in the mid-70s, and northwest winds blowing 5 to 20 miles an hour. Tonight should be breezy, with rain and a chance of thunderstorms in the evening, lows in the mid-40s, and northwest winds 10 to 25 miles an hour with gusts to around 40. Chance of precipitation near 100%.
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1: ABC News, I'm Mike Dubusky. Polls are now open in California, where early voting in the state's primary election is underway. California and five other states hold primaries this Tuesday. World Health Organization officials are in Central Africa today to discuss how to deal with the ongoing Ebola outbreak there.
2: At the center of the outbreak, the Democratic Republic of Congo, with the most cases and deaths, the virus spreading, government spokesman Patrick Muyaya.
3: The first priority we have is to take care of those who are in front line, especially doctor and all the technical team that are working with them. And we are providing all the material they need so they can be well protected.
2: He says the basics to prevent spread are taking temperature and washing hands a lot.
1: ABC's Chuck Sievertson and the man who apparently tried to rush the cockpit of a passenger jet flying from Chicago last night will not be charged, say authorities, saying he was experiencing a mental health crisis. This is ABC News.
4: At approximately 1:19 p.m. on Friday, May 29th, a call came in to the Montana State University Northern Campus and announced a possible active shooter situation. The Havre Police Department was notified. The threat was taken seriously, and the campus

0: was locked down in response. The Havre Police Department searched the buildings and the campus grounds. No threat was found, and the police gave the all clear. A Hayes man, convicted of assaulting two women on the Fort Belknap Indian Reservation, was sentenced to prison on Thursday, acting United States Attorney Tim Roscoe said. Lane Blake Kirkady, 21, pleaded guilty in January 2026 to one count of assault with a dangerous weapon and one count of simple assault. For the assault with a dangerous weapon charge, Kirkady will serve 12 months and one day in prison. For the simple assault, he'll serve 6 months. The two sentences will run concurrent. You can find the full story on our website at HighlineToday.com.
1: State Superintendent of Public Instruction Susie Hedelin has announced the launch of Montana's 2026 Summer Food Service Program, ensuring children and teens across the state have access to healthy, nutritious meals throughout the summer months. Sponsored by the United States Department of Agriculture, this program provides free meals to all individuals 18 years and younger, helping support student wellness and encourage healthy eating habits while school is out of session. Quote, "Our communities continue to play an essential role in supporting Montana students year-round," end quote, said Superintendent Hedelin. Quote, "By working together with schools, nonprofits, and local partners, we can help ensure children and families have access to nutritious meals throughout the summer. The Summer Food Service Program remains an important resource for Montana families, and I'm grateful for the organizations helping make a difference in communities across our state," end quote.
0: That's been a look at local and state news from new media broadcasters.
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4: And now, your Weather Command forecast. Today should be cooler, mostly cloudy with a 70% chance of precipitation, and thunderstorms likely late in the afternoon. Highs in the mid-70s, and northwest winds blowing 5 to 20 miles an hour. Tonight should be breezy, with rain and a chance of thunderstorms in the evening, lows in the mid-40s, and northwest winds 10 to 25 miles an hour, with gusts to around 40. Chance of precipitation near 100%.
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Bang, AJR is on there. Bernie here. Thank you for stopping by. Music from Sabrina Carpenter and Harry Styles in the next few minutes. Zara Larsson is on now. New music now called Midnight Sun.

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1: 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And from that day forward, just say, Alexa, open KRYK.

0: American Girls. Harry Styles on there. Bernie here. 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A poll out asked, if you were falsely accused of a crime, would you prefer that the case be heard and decided by either a human jury or an AI chatbot jury? Okay, most of the people came down on the side of humans. If you falsely were accused of committing the crime, they say 75% of people would like to be held by a human jury rather than AI. 7% voted for the best widely available AI chatbot. 18% aren't sure. They said if you did commit the crime, it also breaks down almost exactly the same. 71% say they'd rather have a human jury than an AI jury. How often is AI wrong? Like, isn't AI wrong like a good percentage of the time? I don't want an AI jury deciding my fate.
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0: Stargazing right there. It's Miles Smith and Bernie with you. Thank you for stopping by. On a Saturday, music from BTS coming here in just a few minutes. Hang out. Their song called Swim is on the way.
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10: And now your Weather Command forecast. Today should be cooler, mostly cloudy with a 70% chance of precipitation, and thunderstorms likely late in the afternoon. highs in the mid-70s, and northwest winds blowing 5 to 20 miles an hour. Tonight should be breezy, with rain and a chance of thunderstorms in the evening, lows in the mid-40s, and northwest winds 10 to 25 miles an hour with gusts to around 40. Chance of precipitation near 100%.
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1: 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And all you say is, Alexa, open.

0: Selena Gomez on there. It's called Calm Down. And Bernie with you. Music from Ella Langley. Straight ahead.
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1: ABC News, I'm Mike Dubusky. President Trump has still not weighed in on whether the U.S. will extend its ceasefire with Iran. The two sides appear to be at odds over Iran's nuclear program and the Strait of Hormuz. Americans have been feeling the cost impact at home, with government data showing more people are dipping into savings to afford household essentials. With now more than 900 suspected cases of Ebola in the Democratic Republic of Congo, World Health Organization officials are meeting with government leaders in the country today. DRC's Minister of Communication, Patrick Muyaya.
2: Our team is working. When they see some symptom, they treat the symptom. And from there, I think there is a lot of observation being made. And we put those who are effectively destroying in certain control. And then from there, we see the way they're going to recover.
1: This marks the 17th outbreak of Ebola in that country. This is ABC News.
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5: Better Weather Actives LLC is voluntarily recalling all Lots of Better Weather Fix Elixir 15 milliliter bottles because the products may contain undeclared MP. This is a more potent derivative of kratom. Consumption of MP can produce undesirable effects such as nausea, vomiting, rapid heart rate, palpitations, hallucinations, sedation, anxiety, and loss of consciousness. It can also fatally suppress

0: the respiratory system. Consumption of products that contain MP, especially in the context of concomitant use with other drugs, could result in other severe or fatal physiological effects. The recalled products are packaged in 15-milliliter bottles packed in display boxes labeled Better Weather Fix Elixir and Better Weather Fix Elixir Berry. The recalled products were sold at the consumer level nationwide. Consumers that have Better Weather Fix Elixir 15 milliliters, which is being recalled, should stop using and return it to their place of purchase. The Montana Blockchain and Digital Innovation Task Force will convene on June 1st from 9 a.m. to 4 p.m. in Helena. The meeting will take place at the Capitol Building, room 455, and will also be accessible online. The full meeting agenda and how to participate in person and virtually is on the task force website. For additional information or questions, please contact Heather Burnett at 406-841-2922.
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4: And now your Weather Command forecast. Today should be cooler, mostly cloudy with a 70% chance of precipitation, and thunderstorms likely late in the afternoon. Highs in the mid-70s, and northwest winds blowing 5 to 20 miles an hour. Tonight should be breezy, with rain and a chance of thunderstorms in the evening, lows in the mid-40s, and northwest winds 10 to 25 miles an hour, with gusts to around 40. Chance of precipitation near 100%.
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2: 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After Somber, Imagine Dragons, and One Republic's latest, Need Your Love.

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9: And now, your Weather Command forecast. Today should be cooler, mostly cloudy with a 70% chance of precipitation, and thunderstorms likely late in the afternoon. highs in the mid-70s, and northwest winds blowing 5 to 20 miles an hour. Tonight should be breezy, with rain and a chance of thunderstorms in the evening, lows in the mid-40s, and northwest winds 10 to 25 miles an hour with gusts to around 40. Chance of precipitation near 100%.
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1: ABC News, I'm Mike Dabosky. President Trump still not saying whether he plans to extend the ceasefire with Iran amid disagreements around the Strait of Hormuz, as the conflict with that country now enters its 13th week. Officials for Doctors Without Borders are now warning about how quickly the Ebola outbreak is progressing in Central Africa, with the organization's Dr. Dallin Gonzalez now saying the virus is spreading faster than response efforts can keep up. World Health Organization Director General Tedros Adhanom Ghebreyesus visiting the region today.
2: I came here to show that the communities in Ituri, North Kivu and South Kivu, that they're not alone and that we are here to support. And we understand their pain, but we also understand that they have the energy and all that it needs to stop this.
1: Health officials maintain the risk to the global population remains low. This is ABC News.
3: At approximately 1:19 p.m. on Friday, May 29th, a call came in to the Montana State University Northern Campus and announced a possible active shooter situation. The Havre Police Department was notified. The threat was taken seriously, and the campus was locked down in response. The Havre Police Department searched the buildings and the campus grounds. No threat was found, and the police gave the all clear.
4: Zoo Montana has announced the loss of Sophie, the 13-year-old Amur tiger. Following a recent and rapid decline in her health, Zoo Montana's animal care and veterinary teams made the difficult decision to humanely euthanize Sophie. Over the past several weeks, Zoo Montana's animal care team observed changes in Sophie's behavior, with increased lethargy and inacceptance serving as the first indications of a decline in her health. In response, the team immediately began providing round-the-clock supportive care and conducting preliminary diagnostic testing. Unfortunately, Sophie's condition declined rapidly, and at this time, an official diagnosis for the cause of her health decline is not yet available. Better Weather Actives, LLC, is voluntarily recalling all Lots of Better Weather Fix Elixir 15-milliliter bottles because the products may contain undeclared MP. This is a more potent derivative of kratom. Consumption of MP can produce undesirable effects such as nausea, vomiting, rapid heart rate, palpitations, hallucinations, sedation, anxiety, and loss of consciousness. It can also fatally suppress the respiratory system. Consumption of products that contain MP, especially in the context of concomitant use with other drugs, could result in other severe or

0: fatal physiological effects. The recalled products are packaged in 15-milliliter bottles packed in display boxes labeled Better Weather Fix Elixir and Better Weather Fix Elixir Berry. The recalled products were sold at the consumer level nationwide. Consumers that have Better Weather Fix Elixir 15 milliliters, which is being recalled, should stop using and return it to their place of purchase.
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3: And now, your Weather Command forecast. Today should be cooler, mostly cloudy with a 70% chance of precipitation, and thunderstorms likely late in the afternoon. Highs in the mid-70s, and northwest winds blowing 5 to 20 miles an hour. Tonight should be breezy, with rain and a chance of thunderstorms in the evening, lows in the mid-40s, and northwest winds 10 to 25 miles an hour, with gusts to around 40. Chance of precipitation near 100%.
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Your career is total fire when Amazon MGM says, we'd like to offer you a 3-year first look deal. Hear who and more after Madonna, Hozier, and Tame Impala.

0: got something I want to talk about.
1: Oh, that's Madonna and Sabrina Carpenter. I'm Blake Powers. And you got to love Prime Video's Reacher with Alan Ritchson. Love the series. And he is so hot right now that Amazon MGM just signed him to a 3-year first look TV deal. Now, what this means is he'll be able to pick and choose to develop and produce new projects for Prime Video. I'm Blake Powers. I really like Reacher. And Alan will also star in and produce the upcoming Amazon MGM Studios movie, The Man in the Bag, with Arnold Schwarzenegger. 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
14: 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Found near Rudyard on the High Line, the facility's lifelike duckbill dinosaur and egg nest display place you right next to these ancient creatures. The Depot Museum also has displays of items representing the homesteading era, including a farm equipment, a period-furnished schoolhouse with teacherage, homestead shack, and blacksmith shop. Another stop along the Montana Dinosaur Trail, discover one of the High Line's many treasures with an enjoyable visit to the Depot Museum in Rudyard. 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
15: And now, your Weather Command forecast. Today should be cooler, mostly cloudy with a 70% chance of precipitation, and thunderstorms likely late in the afternoon. highs in the mid-70s, and northwest winds blowing 5 to 20 miles an hour. Tonight should be breezy, with rain and a chance of thunderstorms in the evening, lows in the mid-40s, and northwest winds 10 to 25 miles an hour with gusts to around 40. Chance of precipitation near 100%.
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0: when your parents punished you by sending you to your room? 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

0: Miley Cyrus with Flowers. I'm Blake Powers, and my next artist says she can do her daily health, hair, and skin routine in about 10 minutes. I just look in the mirror and realize there's no help. And Olivia Dean is next.
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2: ABC News, I'm Mike Dubusky. Still no word from President Trump on an extended ceasefire agreement with Iran. ABC News senior White House correspondent Selena Wang.
3: Trump's demands are that Iran must reopen the Strait of Hormuz, agree to never develop a nuclear weapon, and allow the U.S. to remove Iran's highly enriched uranium. Iran says their nuclear program is not a part of these negotiations. Iran also demands the U.S. release $12 billion in frozen Iranian assets, but the president says no money will be exchanged until further notice.
2: The conflict with Iran now 13 weeks old, and the tensions around the Strait of Hormuz are having an impact on gas prices here at home. Gas Buddy estimates the national average for a gallon of regular is now over $4.50. And officials for the World Health Organization are meeting with leaders in the Democratic Republic of the Congo today, the site of that deadly Ebola virus outbreak. This is ABC News.
4: At approximately 1:19 p.m. on Friday, May 29th, a call came in to the Montana State University Northern Campus and announced a possible active shooter situation. The Havre Police Department was notified. The threat was taken seriously, and the campus was locked down in response. The Havre Police Department searched the buildings and the campus grounds. No threat was found, and the police gave the all clear. A Hays man, convicted of assaulting two women on the Fort Belknap Indian Reservation, was sentenced to prison on Thursday, acting United States Attorney Tim Roscoe said. Lane Blake Kirkady, 21, pleaded guilty in January 2026 to one count of assault with a dangerous weapon and one count of simple assault. For the assault with a dangerous weapon charge, Kirkady will serve 12 months and one day in prison. For the simple assault, he'll serve 6 months. The two sentences will run concurrent. You can find the full story on our website at HighlineToday.com.
5: State Superintendent of Public Instruction Susie Hedelin has announced the launch of Montana's 2026 Summer Food Service Program, ensuring children and teens across the state have access to healthy, nutritious meals throughout the summer months. 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Quote, "Our communities continue to play an essential role in supporting Montana students year-round," end quote, said Superintendent Hedelin. Quote, "By working together with schools, nonprofits, and local partners, we can help ensure children and families have access to nutritious meals throughout the summer. The Summer Food Service Program remains an important resource for Montana families, and I'm grateful for the organizations helping make a difference in communities across our state," end quote.
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2: Here's a look now at your Weather Command forecast. Tonight, windy, colder, with rain showers likely and chance of thunderstorms in the evening, then rain and slight chance of thunderstorms after midnight. Some thunderstorms may produce heavy rainfall in the evening, lows in the mid-40s, northwest winds 15 to 30 miles per hour with gusts around 45. Chance of precipitation 90%. Tomorrow, windy, cooler, rain in the morning, then rain showers likely in the afternoon, highs in the mid-50s, northwest winds 20 to 35 miles per hour with gusts around 50.
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Is it really his best movie in 20 years? Is it really X-Files meets the Bible? Blake Powers with hot news from Hollywood for Ella Langley, Lumineers, and Sienna Spiro, Die on This Hill.

0: you go shopping. Yeah, we understand. Don't worry, we'll be right here when you get back.
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0: Shoes in Texas from Ella Langley, and Steven Spielberg's Disclosure Day with Emily Blunt, Colin Firth, and Coleman Domingo is about a Kansas City TV weather anchor, and while live on the air, she's suddenly overcome with an alien force. Early reactions are hot, even saying it's Spielberg's best movie in 20 years. Look for Disclosure Day, Friday, June 12th, and I can't wait. 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
1: 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Hope to see you there.
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3: Here's a look now at your Weather Command forecast. Tonight, windy, colder, with rain showers likely and chance of thunderstorms in the evening, then rain and slight chance of thunderstorms after midnight. Some thunderstorms may produce heavy rainfall in the evening, lows in the mid-40s, northwest winds 15 to 30 miles per hour with gusts around 45. Chance of precipitation, 90%. Tomorrow, windy, cooler, rain in the morning, then rain showers likely in the afternoon, highs in the mid-50s, northwest winds 20 to 35 miles per hour with gusts around 50.
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0: Just saying, Alexa, enable KRYK one time. 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And all you say is, Alexa, open KRYK.
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0: Taylor Swift's Opalai, and I love the fact that my next artist really wants his fans at his concert so much that he's even giving people an opportunity to do some charity work in exchange for free tickets. 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
1: ABC News, I'm Mike Dubusky. President Trump still hasn't said whether he'll extend the ceasefire the U.S. has with Iran as the two sides appear at odds over the Strait of Hormuz and Iran's nuclear program. Back in Washington, the Department of Justice's anti-weaponization fund is on pause, ABC's Olivia Rubin reports.
2: The extraordinary order from Judge Kathleen Williams coming after Trump dismissed his suit in exchange for the creation of that controversial $1.8 billion anti-weaponization fund. Now Williams ordering Trump's personal attorneys and DOJ to respond to allegations submitted to her claiming collusion between Trump and the Justice Department, asking whether or not the court was the victim of a fraud.
1: The Trump administration also saying it will appeal a different order from a federal judge. That order allowed businesses to apply for compensation for money lost to the President Trump's tariffs, which were ruled illegal by the Supreme Court earlier this year. This is ABC News.
3: This year, Living History Day becomes Living History Weekend. On Sunday, Haber Historic Tours and More will have three tours. 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
4: At 10 o'clock in the morning, I will be giving a tour of Old Downtown Haver. 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
5: Better Weather Actives LLC is voluntarily recalling all Lots of Better Weather Fix Elixir 15 milliliter bottles because the products may contain undeclared MP. This is a more potent derivative of kratom. Consumption of MP can produce undesirable effects such as nausea, vomiting, rapid heart rate, palpitations, hallucinations, sedation, anxiety, and loss of consciousness. It can also fatally suppress the respiratory system. Consumption of products that contain MP, especially in the context of concomitant use with other drugs, could result in other severe or fatal physiological effects. The recalled products are packaged in 15-milliliter bottles packed in display boxes labeled Better Weather Fix Elixir and Better Weather Fix Elixir Berry. The recalled products were sold at the consumer level nationwide. Consumers that have Better Weather Fix Elixir 15 milliliters, which is being recalled, should stop using and return it to their place of purchase. The Montana Blockchain and Digital Innovation Task Force will convene on June 1st from 9 a.m. to 4 p.m. in Helena. The meeting will take place at the Capitol Building, room 455, and will also be accessible online. The full meeting agenda and how to participate in person and virtually is on the task force website. For additional information or questions, please contact Heather Burnett at 406-841-2922.
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5: Here's a look now at your Weather Command forecast. Tonight, windy, colder, with rain showers likely and chance of thunderstorms in the evening, then rain and slight chance of thunderstorms after midnight. Some thunderstorms may produce heavy rainfall in the evening, lows in the mid-40s, northwest winds 15 to 30 miles per hour with gusts around 45. Chance of precipitation 90%. Tomorrow, windy, cooler,

0: Rain in the morning, then rain showers likely in the afternoon. Highs in the mid-50s. Northwest winds 20 to 35 miles per hour with gusts around 50.
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Paramount Plus is supposedly trying to save one of its most watched series. I'm Blake Powers. I have details on the way after Noah Kahan, also Olivia Dean, and right now hot new music from Teddy Swims, Mr. Know-It-All.

0: The Great Divide from Noah Kahan, and rumor has it that Paramount Plus's Mobland, one of its absolute most watched series, had fired lead actor Tom Hardy. Now word is no. They're allegedly trying to negotiate with Tom Hardy. Evidently, Tom was unhappy because scripts were arriving just a week before filming, so he was showing up late for filming and wanting to rewrite them. 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
6: 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I'm the only candidate in this race who's always been a Republican and pro-life. 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

0: That's Miles Smith with Stargazing. I'm Blake Powers. I did that the other night, and I swear I thought I saw a sign that was talking about a particular auto repair shop just floating through the space. No, I was not drinking. BTS is on the way.
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13: Here's a look now at your Weather Command forecast.
4: Tonight, windy, colder, with rain showers likely and chance of thunderstorms in the evening, then rain and slight chance of thunderstorms after midnight. Some thunderstorms may produce heavy rainfall in the evening, lows in the mid-40s, northwest winds 15 to 30 miles per hour with gusts around 45. Chance of precipitation 90%. Tomorrow, windy, cooler, rain in the morning, then rain showers likely in the afternoon, highs in the mid-50s, northwest winds 20 to 35 miles per hour with gusts around 50.
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1: Say, Alexa, enable KRYK. 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

Metro Boomin' with Creepin', and that's how Taylor Swift is feeling a little right now, because it seems that the walls surrounding her wedding plans have cracks in them. Information is getting out that she didn't authorize, and now she's tightening up the circle of those who know.

0: and making sure those who don't need to know are out. Can't blame her. She's next, and she'll do Elizabeth Taylor.
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1: ABC News, I'm Dave Packer. We're learning now that five Americans, including U.S. troops, were injured in an Iranian missile attack on a U.S. base in Kuwait Wednesday. It comes as President Trump weighs a deal with Iran to reopen the Strait of Hormuz. In Laos, one of the main rescue divers says all five miners trapped in a flooded cave are now out and in good health, capping an extraordinary rescue effort. Josh Richardson says that the men managed to escape on their own as rescuers pumped water out of the caves.
2: I was literally about to head into the cave myself. When all of a sudden we heard all these cheers and spun around, and four very muddy miners just suddenly emerged out of the cave on their own.
1: The driver in Friday's deadly bus crash along I-95 just south of Washington, D.C. has been charged with two counts of involuntary manslaughter. Five people are confirmed dead, including two children, and more than 40 reported injured. The bus plowing into six cars in a work zone in Stafford County, Virginia. This is ABC News.
3: At approximately 1:19 p.m. on Friday, May 29th, a call came in to the Montana State University Northern Campus and announced a possible active shooter situation. The Havre Police Department was notified. The threat was taken seriously, and the campus was locked down in response. The Havre Police Department searched the buildings and the campus grounds. No threat was found, and the police gave the all clear.
4: Zoo Montana has announced the loss of Sophie, the 13-year-old Amur tiger. Following a recent and rapid decline in her health, Zoo Montana's animal care and veterinary teams made the difficult decision to humanely euthanize Sophie. Over the past several weeks, Zoo Montana's animal care team observed changes in Sophie's behavior, with increased lethargy and inacceptance serving as the first indications of a decline in her health. In response, the team immediately began providing round-the-clock supportive care and conducting preliminary diagnostic testing. Unfortunately, Sophie's condition declined rapidly, and at this time, an official diagnosis for the cause of her health decline is not yet available. Better Weather Actives, LLC, is voluntarily recalling all Lots of Better Weather Fix Elixir 15-milliliter bottles because the products may contain undeclared MP. This is a more potent derivative of kratom. Consumption of MP can produce undesirable effects such as nausea, vomiting, rapid heart rate, palpitations, hallucinations, sedation, anxiety, and loss of consciousness. It can also fatally suppress the respiratory system. Consumption of products that contain MP, especially in the context of concomitant use with other drugs, could result in other severe or fatal physiological effects. The recalled products are packaged in 15-milliliter bottles packed in display boxes labeled Better Weather Fix Elixir and Better Weather Fix Elixir Berry. The recalled products were sold at the consumer level nationwide. Consumers that have Better Weather Fix Elixir 15-milliliters, which is being recalled, should stop using and return it to their place of purchase.
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4: Here's a look now at your Weather Command forecast. Tonight, windy, colder, with rain showers likely and chance of thunderstorms in the evening, then rain and slight chance of thunderstorms after midnight. Some thunderstorms may produce heavy rainfall in the evening, lows in the mid-40s, northwest winds 15 to 30 miles per hour with gusts around 45. Chance of precipitation, 90%. Tomorrow, windy, cooler, rain in the morning, then rain showers likely in the afternoon, highs in the mid-50s, northwest winds 20 to 35 miles per hour with gusts around 50.
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0: 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I like it. 3.5 of 5 Red Vines. 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It's well said, it's well put, it's well done, and well deserves your attention. 3.5 of 5 Red Vines. 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
13: Here's a look now at your Weather Command forecast.
3: Tonight, windy, colder, with rain showers likely and chance of thunderstorms in the evening, then rain and slight chance of thunderstorms after midnight. Some thunderstorms may produce heavy rainfall in the evening, lows in the mid-40s, northwest winds 15 to 30 miles per hour with gusts around 45. Chance of precipitation 90%. Tomorrow, windy, cooler, rain in the morning, then rain showers likely in the afternoon, highs in the mid-50s, northwest winds 20 to 35 miles per hour with gusts around 50.
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0: Benson Boone. I'm Blake Powers waving at you. 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
2: Welcome to Insight with New Media Broadcasters. I'm Joshua Weiss. Today we sat down with President of Montana State University, Dr. Brock Tessman, to discuss the new teacher apprenticeship program and how it affects hires for MSU, how record enrollment numbers look for the upcoming school year, and how MSU is easing the financial burden of off-campus students.

0: And I wish I had our Dean of Education, Health and Human Development, Tricia Seifert, here. I mean, we're so proud across the MSU campuses of our teacher prep role. And in Northern, I mean, founded on that principle. I mean, a normal college and a normal school and teacher prep. I think that landscape is changing so rapidly, whether it's at the federal level, at the state level. I think that the governor and the state legislature have invested heavily in starting teacher pay. I think they're looking at all sorts of credentialing alternatives. We've seen robust enrollment in our teacher prep programs, and I would suspect that that will continue. The bottom line is we need more teachers all the time, and so I think various avenues into that classroom are interesting to contemplate. Certainly can get a follow-up for you if you need more detailed assessment from our education leaders on campus. I think our goal is to find the right fit for students who are expressing an interest in education in Montana. And, you know, I think for a lot of students, I don't care whether they grew up in Belgrade, you know, right next door to Bozeman, the right fit could very well be here, you know, in Havre at Northern, or in Billings or Great Falls, or in Missoula. And I think that we're part of a system, right? And we want to find the right fit for the students who are expressing an interest. I'm happy that a lot of students have seen promise in Bozeman. We can continue to sort of methodically grow. Our goal is not to grow recklessly. I mean, that doesn't really do anyone any good. I'm really pleased to see that we're a growing campus, but I would love to see all the campuses across the state of Montana growing. And I think that we have the opportunity to do that. I love the fact that there are programs here and selling points here that honestly we can't replicate in Bozeman. And I think we can do our part in messaging that. Our role as an educational institution, I mean, starts with tuition and fees. And certainly it's true here at Northern, but it's true in Bozeman as well. If you look at the national landscape or even our regional peers, tuition and fees are very low, relatively speaking. And we have aid programs. Of course, there are federal programs. That's what we focus on. I do think, incidentally, we see some positive momentum there. I think that it's been a wild ride for Bozeman over the last 10 years, but we see capacity starting to catch up with the demand. And that's a good thing for our students. You don't want the property market or the rental market to collapse. I'm not suggesting that, but it's nicer to have a calmer, more predictable market. The first sign we're seeing is that students are having an easier time finding housing. I think they would still say, yeah, we're paying a little bit more than we would like, but the supply is catching up.
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